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3: Ini bener gak sih atau prank?
2: 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Saya Anas dari AIS Indonesia, Mas.
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2: 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Nah, sorry, tapi Mas Riandi bahasa Inggris bisa kan ya?
3: Iya, alhamdulillah.
2: Alhamdulillah bisa, oke, silakan.
4: Hello.
3: Hi, hello.
4: Is Riandi here?
3: Yeah, this is Riandi.
4: Riandi, nice to meet you. My name is Cliff. I'm a representative of Arsenal here in Indonesia. We'd like to send someone here very good in English to see the match. But we'd like to check your availability first. It will be against Liverpool around the 10th of May, 2025.
3: Against Liverpool?
4: Yes.
3: Oh, God, that could be deciding.
4: All expenses will be taken care by all of us.
3: Yeah, well, what's the catch here?
4: So what you have to do is, we want you to just share your experience.
3: Okay, so what's the next step then?
4: The next step is, but there's one or two things I would like to ask. Number one is, since when have you been a fan of Arsenal?
3: Since quite some time ago, 2014-15.
4: Okay, do you know our song?
3: Which song? Which chant? Some of the chants, not everything.
4: It's okay. Can I test you one of the chants?
3: Stamina, mina, waka, waka, 60 million. Can I have a cost again?
4: Splendid, lad. What do you think of Mike Arteta?
3: You mean Arteta in or...
4: Arteta. 8 years without any title.
3: I think what's missing is only the title, but the courage and the playing style is all there. What I noticed most significantly compared to the end of Wenger era is when we are facing a difficult game, our mentality is much, much improved.
4: Totally agree. I totally agree with you.
3: So replacing Partey soon, because it's not going to be able to.
4: Everybody has their own opinion, I think, yeah? Okay, last thing. There's one more thing that we want you to do. It's like a challenge. You will have to wear a Chelsea jersey. Would you do that?
3: Not in my lifetime.
4: Well, the deal is off, I guess.
3: Then you're not an Arsenal fan.
4: No. It's just for the sake of content.
3: You know this very well. If you know this, you wouldn't ask me to do that. It's such a violation of people's preference toward any football club. So there you go. You have your answer.
4: I do understand. Wait, this is Mr. Your name is Riandi Putra, correct?
3: Nah, no way.
4: Oh my God, I got the wrong number, and you are on wrong number, Salasambu.
2: Salasambu,
4: get in there!
2: Padahal tadinya nggak usah pakai jersey Chelsea.
4: Apa-apa.
2: Tadinya pakai kaos Stay Humble aja. Gimana kalau mau pakai kaos Stay Humble, mau nggak?
3: No. In my life.

happy hour, happy hour now. Life is wacky now. Used to have the cat to get the now I'm just to cast me out. Ow, I'm classic cow. Always down for the catchway like Pacquiao. Y'all are doomed. I remember when T-Pain